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Will you close that window? It's kicking up rough out there. Ah, now then, that's useful. 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

theme as first is a slip. 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Together with a Pink Floyd.

0: This was the slip, a momentary lapse of reason introduced by the Pink Floyd here on Gloria International. The following song, I don't know whether I have to count it to jazz rock or something like that or so. The Juggling Sons are presenting a wicked history.
1: Gloria, that means freedom of...

0: from Live Concert. A good interpretation and a good solution for Wicked History. Wicked History by the Juggling Sons. The following song comes from Darren Hayes. It's entitled Insatiable.
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0: 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On Gloria.

0: Ja, ist doch viel geiler gemacht als die Rolling Stone Satisfaction. Insatiable mit Darren Hayes, das ist die Stimme von Savage Garden. The Voice of Savage Garden, Insatiable, I think a better song than Satisfaction by the Rolling Stones. In these cold winter days, I'd like to be in the wasteland of Saudi Arabia. In my mind, yeah. In the 60s, Mecca was such a thing like 100 nights, very romantic. Let's go back to 1964 with the Cheetahs to Mecca. Gene Pitney has a co-version to that. The voice of the original Cheetahs.
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0: Mekka. Ja, damals 1964, da war das noch was ganz Romantisches. Das erinnert einen an, so an 100 Nights, ja, 1001 Nacht und andere orientalische Märchen. Und was vor allem toll an der Schallplatte ist, jetzt will ich mal den Tonarm nach vorne nehmen. Ja, der erste Ton. Ja, das ist so richtig Orient. So, das war's. The Cheetahs in Mecca 1964. Cheryl Gray, later known as the female singer Samantha Zhang, produced the following oldie 1967 in Australia. The song is released in England too in 1968 on the Parlophone label. Cheryl Gray is singing You Made Me What I Am, a beautiful love song.
1: From the sounds of space is one from case. It's a ray from the grave.
2: It's another golden oldie.
0: 1968.

0: A very short song from 1968. Short, but lovely. You Made Me What I Am, sung by Cheryl Gray. You will find so many informations about Cheryl Gray by yahoo.com. It's very interesting to see it. The next song, by The Virgin Sleep, another 68 song, it's entitled Secret. It is not a simple initiative to find information because there is a record company called Virgin and a radio called Virgin. But indeed, finally, on yahoo.com, I found information about this interesting pop group from the 60s by the name of Virgin Sleep. And the record is called Secret.
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0: Virgin Sleep, 1968, entitled Secret, and we go on with an oldie a little bit later on. And now we have Mike Oldfield. It's not such an old record, it's from the 90s. Mike Oldfield and Hibernaculum, das Winterlager, habe ich mal im Lateinunterricht gelernt. Latin lessons. It's something like winter, so the Hibernaculum, Mike Oldfield.
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0: Mike Oldfield und das Winterlager, der Hibernaculum. Let's play another oldie from 1968. The so-called terrible year 1968. It's a composition by Elton John, but much more better sung by Guy Durrell. Skyline Kitchen.
1: From the sounds of space, is one from Case. It's a ray from the grave.
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0: A song full of desire. With a lovely voice of Guy Dell from 1968, Skyline Vision, a composition by Elton John. The group Yes had their first titles in the 60s too. And this is a bombastic album, not from the 60s, a little bit later, more nostalgic sounds, but yes, from the Yes Union album featuring John Anderson, Steve Howe, Trevor Rabin, Chris Squire, Rick Wakeman and Alan White. Some people say the best die young. Some people say the longer you live, the longer you love. Einige Leute sagen, die Besten sterben jung. Andere sagen wieder, je länger man lebt, desto länger liebt man. The Yes, hier der Titel, The More You Live and Holding On.
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0: An excellent album by Yes. Soft Rock from Canada presents Robbie Robertson.
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0: Already in the 60s, Robbie Robertson has worked together with a band called The Band and Bob Dylan. Here is a song from 1991 from the album Storyville. The title, Sign of a Rainbow.

0: so romantisch kann ein Regenbogen sein. So romantic can be a rainbow, sign of a rainbow, by Robbie Robertson. This is Gloria International, and this is our email address, radiogloria@aol.com. Kommen wir zu einem anderen beautiful song. Another beautiful song comes from Taylor Coren, and this is their Free Will.
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Until then, yours truly, Andy.

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7: And behind the microphone, a funny voice. Maybe in such cold winter days, some people want to spell their time in Morocco. But keep attention. Dangerous is no more that was it was. There are waiting many intrigues, like the chameleons know. Keep watching. Intrigues in Tangiers.

0: A little bit oriental tunes from the old times in Tangiers in Morocco. It was the Chameleons from an LP with a very long name. What does anything mean, basically? The Chameleons and their invention in Tangiers. Intrigues in Tangiers. And these are Secret Discovery, much more electronic sounds, Slave to Rhythm. The first interpretation of this song came from Gina X and Amanda Lear.
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0: Oh, thank you very much. An excellent new interpretation of Slave to the Rhythm with Secret Discovery. This is Gloria International, also worldwide in the internet. 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
0: Yeah, for you beautiful people. This is BJH, a very unknown song. A song from their middle period, 1987. The Barclay James Harvest, entitled Alone in the Night.

Remembering Barclay James Harvest in the 80s, all along in the night, alone in the night. Please think about the things you've done by night. But there comes a man with a white, white dress, with all his sins. This is his confession, and I feel it's a part of my own life. Listen to this interesting song, Die Beichte, by Roger Trash, entitled, in English, Confession.

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Soulful sound from 1968, this is Flemmer Sherman, No Need to Explain.

0: 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No need to explain. Oh, I can explain it if you come to 3 o'clock Flamenco Street, 1967. This is the sound of the Bachelors.
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Glenda Collins from 1965. More to remember, one of the greatest pop groups in the 60s have been Paul and Barry Ryan. There are sounds with a bell. I love her.

Oh, beautiful, from the 60s. I Love Her with Paul and Barry Ryan. Like every fourth Sunday of the month, I shouldn't forget to wish you a happy new year. Together with Beverly, Andy and Beverly, wishing you a happy new year.

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0: und Christian Graf. Baby, baby, baby, baby, baby, baby, baby, baby, baby, baby, baby, baby, baby, baby, baby, baby, baby, baby, baby, baby, baby, baby, baby, baby, baby, baby, baby, baby, baby, baby, baby, baby, baby, baby, baby, baby, baby, baby, baby, baby, baby, baby, baby, baby, baby, baby, baby, baby, baby, baby, baby, baby, baby, baby, baby, baby, baby, baby, baby, baby, baby, baby, baby, baby, baby, baby, baby, baby, baby, baby, baby, baby, baby, baby, baby, baby, baby, baby, baby, baby, baby, baby, baby, baby, baby, baby, baby, baby, baby, baby, baby, baby, baby, baby, baby, baby, baby, baby, baby, baby, baby, baby, baby, baby, baby, baby, baby, baby, baby, baby, baby, baby, baby, baby, baby, baby, baby, baby, baby, baby, baby, baby, baby, baby, baby, baby, baby, baby